We're going to clear the list for another teacher coming up at 5:20. Brought to us by Mentors Moving and Storage. That's coming your way. But first, here's Brad. A little help from some guys from Fort Payne.

Ka-chow from Lightning McQueen and Cars. That's Rascal Flatts' Life is a Highway. We heard versions from Tom Cochran. We heard versions from Chris LeDoux on that one. Just a great, great song. Coming up, we're going to clear the list. We'll do that after Mr. Randy Houser gets back in the bottle.

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Don't forget, tomorrow we are at the grand opening of Salty's, brand new location on Coffee Road just north of Rosedale Highway. 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

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It might be a little dust on the fire. Throwing it back on KUZZ.

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were poor. Of course, that was back before the war. Yeah, your uncle and I made quite a pair, flying F-15s through hostile air. He went down, but they missed me by hair. He'd always

0: 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It's Fred and Ness's Box Office on KUZZ.
1: All right, we're opening up the box office in one more time for the week. We're going to send you to see Old 60 in 48 hours Saturday at Vina Robles Amphitheater.
2: And I will say, at least in Paso, when it's when the sun goes down, it cools down. So it'll be a great time. Did go see them. They open up for Coetzel. Fantastic. You're going to love it. Just call us right now at 661-842-5555. 842-5555. We'll take caller 10.
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0: 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And there was Trisha, Travis, and Tight Perms.
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0: KUZZ, Mac Geiger is his name. String by, what a classic country song. I love that one there. All right, well, Halloween is only about 90 days away. But if you've noticed, Spirit Halloween has popped up already in usually abandoned Rite Aids and stuff like that, like on my neighborhood over at Coffee and Olive. But they're definitely preparing. I see them moving stuff in. The seasonal company says it plans to hire more than 52,000 seasonal associates to staff a record 1,575 Spirit Halloween stores. And apparently, these stores are more and more popular than ever as Halloween and decorating and all that kind of stuff that goes along with it have just gotten crazy. So get ready. They're about to open. My question is, when is it okay to put out your Halloween decorations? Because I have a bunch, and I make them. I'm very proud of what I've done with over the last several years. I'm thinking second week of September. Is that too early? Hope not, because that's what I'm planning. It's time to suit up, California. No, not like in an office. We're talking about our state uniform, the swimsuit. 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So if your swimsuit is tucked away in the closet like a winter coat, dust it off, because a summer of fun in the sun starts within. InShape Fitness, join in today.
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0: All right, only one thing to tell you about today. We've got a hazard at westbound 58 just east of Union. We've got some debris in the number 2 lane there. Be careful as you're driving in that direction. Otherwise, everything's running smoothly today, although it is hot. We're talking about heat advisory all the way through Sunday. 105 today, 77 tonight, 106 tomorrow. Temperatures from 108 to 111 this weekend. So, I'm thinking the heat dome that's over us right now needs to go away. In the meantime, right now we've got 105.